so be naive at 28 and think you can fall in love at the first sight on the first date. And I was always told if you want to kiss them, make them wait. But you kind of made me laugh and your lips tasted great. I love listening to you talk about your mom, your biggest fears. How you think staying in one place is kind of weird. I guess the red flags were there, but I didn't see them.

Yeah, them girls move like Jagger, but they dance and they're haggard. Yeah, they couldn't up the band and them boots and Wranglers. They all drink when I'm drinking. Same